Well, here's my final serenade. Here's a gun and here's a blade. Here's a picture that I saved too long. Here's my credit card.

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I want to see you jump, ladies and gentlemen. That's right. You know what to do. One.

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Let's do some more old shit. Let's go all the way back then. And this song goes out to all the old school Sum 41 fans. So let's sing. So I'm waiting for this winter's night. What?

Oh, yes. Oh, yes. I brought a special guitar for you, ladies and gentlemen. So I brought it here for you motherfuckers tonight. So I should just shut the fuck up and let's hear this thing, right? You said you did.